0: 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The Colony Beach United Methodist Church will be having a spaghetti dinner from 4 to 7. Menu features spaghetti, with or without meat, salad, garlic bread, drink, and dessert. Stratford Hall will be having their Wine and Oyster Festival from 10 to 6. On Sunday, September 20th, the Ice House's breakfast, 8:30 to 11. 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Dockside has brunch starting at 10. CB Brewing has Pitcher Day. Stratford Hall will be having their Wine and Oyster Festival from 11 to 4. If you have an event you'd like to have added, please email us at events@wwer.org.
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someday. 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Ooh, you treat me this way. 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
2: Here's the National Weather Service forecast for Colonial Beach. For Tuesday night, mostly clear with a low of 62. Wednesday, sunny with a high of 81. And for Wednesday night, mostly clear with a low of 65. The pollen count for Wednesday is expected to be very high for ragweed. That's your local forecast from Colonial Beach Community Radio.
3: Here are the tides as reported for the Potomac at Colonial Beach. For Tuesday, high tides at 6:38 a.m. and 6:54 p.m. Low tides at 12:19 a.m. and 12:12 p.m. For Wednesday, high tides at 7:26 a.m. and 7:40 p.m. Low tides at 1:06 a.m. and 12:50 p.m. That's the weather and tides from WWER.
4: The Washington Parish Museum is now open and is located at the intersection of Route 3 and 205 behind the Parish Hall of St. Peter's at Oak Grove. 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
6: 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My name is Craig Jennings. We will have some great music for you over the next 2 hours with beach music classics and today's biggest beach and shag hits across the Southeast. Good afternoon and welcome to the Beach, Breeze, and Groove Show. A big thank you to our underwriters, Carolina Palm Vacations in Myrtle Beach, South Carolina, as well as Beachcomber Cottages and CB Train Junction in Colonial Beach. Hope everyone had a great time at the 8th Annual Northern Neck Beach Music Festival this weekend. All right, y'all, time to turn the attitude up. Here comes Otis Redding with a Memphis groove that walks in like it owns the room. Horns popping, rhythm section locked, and Otis selling that love man swagger. Otis Redding with Love Man right here on the Beach Breeze.

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In 1973, Marvin Gaye teamed up with the Funk Brothers and the Detroit Symphony Orchestra for Come Get to This, which went to number 3 on the R&B charts. But it's probably one of the biggest Shag songs of all time and is on the year-end Beats Music Top 40 every year this century.

0: Are you floating on the Potomac, hiking the rails to trails, and all out enjoying your King George and Colonial Beach summer? The only thing missing is the Beach Breeze and Groove Show to amp up your listening pleasure. Turn it up. We'll be right back.
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1: 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Lake Charles, Louisiana native Bobby Charles covers Sam Cooke on this 1981 version of We're Having a Party. He was also a well-respected session singer for the likes of John Fogerty, Bob Dylan, and Boz Scaggs.

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Huey Lewis's 1994 album, Four Chords and Several Years Ago, pays homage to the band's love of early rock and roll. Surely I Love You is a cover of Roscoe Gordon's 1960 song.

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4: Here's the National Weather Service forecast for Colonial Beach. For Tuesday night, mostly clear with a low of 62. Wednesday, sunny with a high of 81. And for Wednesday night, mostly clear with a low of 65. The pollen count for Wednesday is expected to be very high for ragweed. That's your local forecast from Colonial Beach Community Radio.
5: Here are the tides as reported for the Potomac at Colonial Beach. For Tuesday, high tides at 6:38 a.m. and 6:54 p.m. Low tides at 12:19 a.m. and 12:12 p.m. For Wednesday, high tides at 7:26 a.m. and 7:40 p.m. Low tides at 1:06 a.m. and 12:50 p.m. That's the weather and tides from WWER.
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Jackie Wilson's 1970 record was a double-sided beach music hit. The A-side was I Can Feel Those Vibrations, while the B-side was also popular. This is Love Uprising from Mr. Excitement, Jackie Wilson.

0: It's Adult Swim, good times, tan lines, and the Beach Breeze and Groove Show. Grab a drink. We'll be right back. A Myrtle
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In 1946, the Ravens were formed with the unmistakable bass voice of Jimmy Ricks up front. After recording over 60 singles, they hit Beach Music Pay Dirt with the 1955 all-time classic, Green Eyes.

0: Appreciate everyone joining us today on the Beach Breeze and Groove Show on WWER 88.1 Colonial Beach. I'm your host, Craig Jennings.
1: Yes, I did. 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
3: Here's the National Weather Service forecast for Colonial Beach. For Tuesday night, mostly clear with a low of 62. Wednesday, sunny with a high of 81. And for Wednesday night, mostly clear with a low of 65. The pollen count for Wednesday is expected to be very high for ragweed. That's your local forecast from Colonial Beach Community Radio.
4: Here are the tides as reported for the Potomac at Colonial Beach. For Tuesday, high tides at 6:38 a.m. and 6:54 p.m. Low tides at 12:19 a.m. and 12:12 p.m. For Wednesday, high tides at 7:26 a.m. and 7:40 p.m. Low tides at 1:06 a.m. and 12:50 p.m. That's the weather and tides from WWER.
5: The Colonial Beach Community Foundation is hosting a free community shredding event on Saturday, September 26th from 10 a.m. to 1 p.m. The shredded truck will be located in the parking lot of the Colonial Beach High School. There are no limits on the amount of documents you need to have shredded. Again, that's a free shredding event on Saturday, September 26th from 10 a.m. to 1 p.m. in the parking lot of the Colonial Beach High School.
6: I hope you've had a wonderful summer, and it's not over yet. Welcome to Calder's Collection from WWER Colonial Beach. My first name is Bill. We will talk about Charlie Wilson in about 20 to 25 minutes. He is still a team member here. By now you have heard of the passing of Dolly Parton. We are a jazz and blues hour rather than a country music hour, but in New York, long, long ago, the Percy Faith Orchestra recorded a country album, and here is one of the very nicest things. We follow that with Chet Atkins, not in Nashville, but in Hollywood. Welcome.

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Quincy Jones and his big band of many years ago, Along Came Betty, and this is in a collection of ABC Records and Mercury Living Presence music, all gathered in the same place for you and me to play anytime here. We pay our tribute to my friend still, Charlie Wilson. It's been more than 6 years since he passed away, and he did things for you and me. He and Ted Tate began 88.1 FM and the internet WWER.org in 2019. Charlie knew it all, and those are all kind words. He knew what he was doing, and you hear the great results. Charlie gave me some Beach Boys music, and in the middle of it, he put one piece that was his favorite orchestral piece by French band leader Ramon Lefebvre. It's called Soul Coaxin', and it drives the transmitters at 88.1 crazy. We'll see you after the break.

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On the rebound from Floyd Kramer. Floyd Kramer pianos played on everybody's sessions in Nashville, Tennessee. Everybody. Jackie Gleason now. The Taste of Honey.

Calder's Collection on WWER is mostly about jazz and blues from the 1950s, 60s, and 70s. But Dolly Parton's music is here, all over WWER in any day part. 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
1: Here's the National Weather Service forecast for Colonial Beach. For Tuesday night, mostly clear with a low of 62. Wednesday, sunny with a high of 81. And for Wednesday night, mostly clear with a low of 65. The pollen count for Wednesday is expected to be very high for ragweed. That's your local forecast from Colonial Beach Community Radio.
2: Here are the tides as reported for the Potomac at Colonial Beach for Wednesday. High tides at 7:26 a.m. and 7:40 p.m. Low tides at 1:06 a.m. and 12:50 p.m. For Thursday, high tides at 8:17 a.m. and 8:28 p.m. Low tides at 1:53 a.m. and 1:29 p.m. That's the weather and tides from WWER.
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I'm your host, Bill Calder, and this is Night Watch. 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

Evening. This is the voice of Enigma. In the next hour, we will take you with us into another world. 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
2: Here's the National Weather Service forecast for Colonial Beach. For Tuesday night, mostly clear with a low of 62. Wednesday, sunny with a high of 81. And for Wednesday night, mostly clear with a low of 65. The pollen count for Wednesday is expected to be very high for ragweed. That's your local forecast from Colonial Beach Community Radio.
0: Here are the tides as reported for the Potomac at Colonial Beach for Wednesday. High tides at 7:26 a.m. and 7:40 p.m. Low tides at 1:06 a.m. and 12:50 p.m. For Thursday, high tides at 8:17 a.m. and 8:28 p.m. Low tides at 1:53 a.m. and 1:29 p.m. That's the weather and tides from WWER.
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3: Here's the National Weather Service forecast for Colonial Beach. For Tuesday night, mostly clear with a low of 62. Wednesday, sunny with a high of 81. And for Wednesday night, mostly clear with a low of 65. The pollen count for Wednesday is expected to be very high for ragweed. That's your local forecast from Colonial Beach Community Radio.
4: Here are the tides as reported for the Potomac at Colonial Beach. For Wednesday, high tides at 7:26 a.m. and 7:40 p.m. Low tides at 1:06 a.m. and 12:50 p.m. For Thursday, high tides at 8:17 a.m. and 8:28 p.m. Low tides at 1:53 a.m. and 1:29 p.m. That's the weather and tides from WWER.
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time errands, or chow down with a good burger and fries. 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
2: Here's the National Weather Service forecast for Colonial Beach. For Tuesday night, mostly clear with a low of 62. Wednesday, sunny with a high of 81. And for Wednesday night, mostly clear with a low of 65. The pollen count for Wednesday is expected to be very high for ragweed. That's your local forecast from Colonial Beach Community Radio.
3: Here are the tides as reported for the Potomac at Colonial Beach. For Wednesday, high tides at 7:26 a.m. and 7:40 p.m. Low tides at 1:06 a.m. and 12:50 p.m. For Thursday, high tides at 8:17 a.m. and 8:28 p.m. Low tides at 1:53 a.m. and 1:29 p.m. That's the weather and tides from WWER.
1: This is your WWER Dog and Boom Report for the week of September 13th through September 18th. On Sunday and Monday, there is no scheduled range testing. On Tuesday, there is the potential to create very loud noise downrange with river restrictions approximately 30,000 yards downrange below the Potomac River Channel marker buoy 14. On Wednesday, there is the potential to create very loud noise downrange with river restrictions approximately 20,000 yards downrange below the Yellow K buoy and to the Yellow J buoy. On Thursday, there is the potential to create very loud noise downrange with river restrictions approximately 30,000 yards downrange below the Potomac River Channel marker buoy 14. On Friday, there is no scheduled range testing. This has been your WWER Dog and Boom Report.
4: 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That's the first Wednesday of every month at the Cooper Branch Library in Colonial Beach.
0: WWER is now an independent nonprofit, but we couldn't have done it without the help and support of the Colonial Beach Community Foundation. 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
2: Here's the National Weather Service forecast for Colonial Beach. For Tuesday night, mostly clear with a low of 62. Wednesday, sunny with a high of 81. And for Wednesday night, mostly clear with a low of 65. The pollen count for Wednesday is expected to be very high for ragweed. That's your local forecast from Colonial Beach Community Radio.
3: Here are the tides as reported for the Potomac at Colonial Beach. For Wednesday, high tides at 7:26 a.m. and 7:40 p.m. Low tides at 1:06 a.m. and 12:50 p.m. For Thursday, high tides at 8:17 a.m. and 8:28 p.m. Low tides at 1:53 a.m. and 1:29 p.m. That's the weather and tides from WWER.
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Thanks for keeping me company tonight. 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
3: Here's the National Weather Service forecast for Colonial Beach. For Tuesday night, mostly clear with a low of 62. Wednesday, sunny with a high of 81. And for Wednesday night, mostly clear with a low of 65. The pollen count for Wednesday is expected to be very high for ragweed. That's your local forecast from Colonial Beach Community Radio.
4: Here are the tides as reported for the Potomac at Colonial Beach for Wednesday. High tides at 7:26 a.m. and 7:40 p.m. Low tides at 1:06 a.m. and 12:50 p.m. For Thursday, high tides at 8:17 a.m. and 8:28 p.m. Low tides at 1:53 a.m. and 1:29 p.m. That's the weather and tides from WWER.
5: 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That's Saturday, September 19th from 10 a.m. to 12 p.m. in the Colonial Beach Community Center.

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2: Here's the extended National Weather Service forecast for Colonial Beach. Today will be comfortable with lower humidity and highs in the low 80s. Tomorrow and Friday will have near normal temperatures with highs in the low to mid 80s. The weekend and into next week will be cooler with highs in the upper 70s. For Wednesday, sunny with a high of 82. Wednesday night, mostly clear with a low of 67. Thursday, sunny with a high of 85. Friday, mostly sunny with a high of 83. Saturday, mostly sunny with a high of 79. Sunday, a chance of afternoon showers, partly sunny with a high of 81. Monday, a chance of showers, partly sunny with a high of 79. And for Tuesday, a chance of showers, mostly cloudy with a high of 77. The pollen count for Wednesday is expected to be very high for ragweed. That's your extended local forecast from Colonial Beach Community Radio.
0: Here are the tides as reported for the Potomac at Colonial Beach for Wednesday. High tides at 7:26 a.m. and 7:40 p.m. Low tides at 1:06 a.m. and 12:50 p.m. For Thursday, high tides at 8:17 a.m. and 8:28 p.m. Low tides at 1:53 a.m. and 1:29 p.m. That's the weather and tides from WWER.
3: This is your WWER Dog and Boom Report for the week of September 13th through September 18th. On Sunday and Monday, there is no scheduled range testing. On Tuesday, there is the potential to create very loud noise downrange with river restrictions approximately 30,000 yards downrange below the Potomac River Channel marker buoy 14. On Wednesday, there is the potential to create very loud noise downrange with river restrictions approximately 20,000 yards downrange below the Yellow K buoy and to the Yellow J buoy. On Thursday, there is the potential to create very loud noise downrange with river restrictions approximately 30,000 yards downrange below the Potomac River Channel marker buoy 14. On Friday, there is no scheduled range testing. This has been your WWER Dog and Boom Report.
4: The Blessing of the Animals at St. Peter's Episcopal Church will be held on Sunday, October 4th at 9:30 a.m. on St. Peter's Green. 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
5: Good morning, Colonial Beach. 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
2: Here's the National Weather Service forecast for Colonial Beach. For Wednesday, sunny with a high of 82. Wednesday night, mostly clear with a low of 67. And for Thursday, sunny with a high of 85. The pollen count for Wednesday is expected to be very high for ragweed. That's your local forecast from Colonial Beach Community Radio.
3: Here are the tides as reported for the Potomac at Colonial Beach. For Wednesday, high tides at 7:26 a.m. and 7:40 p.m. Low tides at 1:06 a.m. and 12:50 p.m. For Thursday, high tides at 8:17 a.m. and 8:28 p.m. Low tides at 1:53 a.m. and 1:29 p.m. That's the weather and tides from WWER.
4: 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The Ice House has wine and open game night. CB Brewing will be open 5 to 10. It's teacher, first responder, and active duty military night. The Moose Lodge opens 3 to 9, kitchen 5 to 8, cheeseburger night. Tuesday, September 15th, there will be a Memories Matter fundraiser for Alzheimer's at Lido's from open to close. El Toro has Taco Tuesday. Paul will be doing functional fitness at the Colonial Beach Community Center from 10 to 11. CB Brewing has wine night. The Moose Lodge will be open 3 to 9, kitchen 5 to 8. It's steak and cheese or chicken cheese night. On Wednesday, September 16th, Dockside has prime rib night. Pier 909 has spaghetti night, and it's also wine down Wednesday. The Ice House has music, trivia, and karaoke with DJ CJ. It's also burger night. CB Brewing will have Gather at CBB, welcoming BAM, the Beach Arts, Music, and Mentoring, from 6:30 to 8. The Moose Lodge will be open 3 to 9, kitchen 5 to 8. It's Wing Wednesday. On Thursday, September 17th, the Colonial Beach Farmers Market will be at the Colonial Beach Fire Department from 8 to 1-ish. Vendors include Leslie's Gardens and Ray's Farms. 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Trivia Night with Mary starts at 7. CB Brewing has opened Mike Night with Brian Jarbo from 7 to 10. The Moose Lodge will be open 3 to 9. Kitchen will be open 5 to 8. Choose from the menu. On Friday, September 18th, Ice House's Luncheon and Cafe, 11:30 to 3. 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Paul will be doing Hatha Yoga at the Colonial Beach Community Center from 10 to 11. CB Brewing has Pint Night from 5 to 7. The Moose Lodge will be open 3 to 10, kitchen 5 to 9. 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On Saturday, September 19th, the Ice House's Breakfast in the Cafe, 8:30 to 11. 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CB Brewing has live music with the Bolt Riders from 6 to 9. The Moose Lodge will be open 3 to 10, kitchen open 5 to 9, order from the menu. 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The Colonial Beach United Methodist Church will be having a spaghetti dinner from 4 to 7. Menu features spaghetti, with or without meat, salad, garlic bread, drink, and dessert. Stratford Hall will be having their Wine and Oyster Festival from 10 to 6. On Sunday, September 20th, the Ice House's Breakfast, 8:30 to 11. 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Dockside has brunch starting at 10. CB Brewing has Pitcher Day. 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If you have an event you'd like to have added, please email us at events@wwer.org.
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2: The Colonial Beach United Methodist Church presents a spaghetti dinner Saturday, September 19th from 4 to 7 p.m. The dinner is sponsored by the United Methodist Men and raises money that they use to support local charities and civic organizations. 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

0: Colonial Buzz is transitioning over to Colonial Beach Brewing as of October 1st. 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
2: Here's the extended National Weather Service forecast for Colonial Beach. Today will be comfortable with lower humidity and highs in the low 80s. Tomorrow and Friday will have near normal temperatures with highs in the low to mid 80s. The weekend and into next week will be cooler with highs in the upper 70s. For Wednesday, sunny with a high of 82. Wednesday night, mostly clear with a low of 67. Thursday, sunny with a high of 85. Friday, mostly sunny with a high of 83. Saturday, mostly sunny with a high of 79. Sunday, a chance of afternoon showers, partly sunny with a high of 81. Monday, a chance of showers, partly sunny with a high of 79. And for Tuesday, a chance of showers, mostly cloudy with a high of 77. The pollen count for Wednesday is expected to be very high for ragweed. That's your extended local forecast from Colonial Beach Community Radio.
3: Here are the tides as reported for the Potomac at Colonial Beach for Wednesday. High tides at 7:26 a.m. and 7:40 p.m. Low tides at 1:06 a.m. and 12:50 p.m. For Thursday, high tides at 8:17 a.m. and 8:28 p.m. Low tides at 1:53 a.m. and 1:29 p.m. That's the weather and tides from WWER.
4: 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The Ice House has wine and open game night. CB Brewing will be open 5 to 10. It's teacher, first responder, and active duty military night. The Moose Lodge opens 3 to 9, kitchen 5 to 8, cheeseburger night. Tuesday, September 15th, there will be a Memories Matter fundraiser for Alzheimer's at Lido's from open to close. El Toro has Taco Tuesday. Paul will be doing functional fitness at the Colonial Beach Community Center from 10 to 11. CB Brewing has wine night. The Moose Lodge will be open 3 to 9, kitchen 5 to 8. It's steak and cheese or chicken cheese night. On Wednesday, September 16th, Dockside has prime rib night. Pier 909 has spaghetti night, and it's also wine down Wednesday. The Ice House has music, trivia, and karaoke with DJ CJ. It's also burger night. CB Brewing will have gather at CBB, welcoming BAM, the Beach Arts, Music, and Mentoring, from 6:30 to 8. The Moose Lodge will be open 3 to 9, kitchen 5 to 8. It's Wing Wednesday. On Thursday, September 17th, the Colonial Beach Farmers Market will be at the Colonial Beach Fire Department from 8 to 1-ish. Vendors include Leslie's Gardens and Ray's Farms. 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Trivia Night with Mary starts at 7. CB Brewing has opened Mike Night with Brian Jarbo from 7 to 10. The Moose Lodge will be open 3 to 9. Kitchen will be open 5 to 8. Choose from the menu. On Friday, September 18th, Ice House's Luncheon and Cafe, 11:30 to 3. 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Paul will be doing Hatha Yoga at the Colonial Beach Community Center from 10 to 11. CB Brewing has Pint Night from 5 to 7. The Moose Lodge will be open 3 to 10, kitchen 5 to 9. 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On Saturday, September 19th, the Ice House's Breakfast in the Cafe at 8:30 to 11. 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CB Brewing has live music with the Bolt Riders from 6 to 9. The Moose Lodge will be open 3 to 10, kitchen open 5 to 9. 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The Colonial Beach United Methodist Church will be having a spaghetti dinner from 4 to 7. Menu features spaghetti, with or without meat, salad, garlic bread, drink, and dessert. Stratford Hall will be having their Wine and Oyster Festival from 10 to 6. On Sunday, September 20th, the Ice House's breakfast, 8:30 to 11. 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Dockside has brunch starting at 10. CB Brewing has Pitcher Day. Stratford Hall will be having their Wine and Oyster Festival from 11 to 4. If you have an event you'd like to have added, please email us at events@wwer.org.
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That's cbgreenspace.org.

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Coming up, it's the Water Cooler with Ted Tate, then the Takeout with Casey O'Day at noon. 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
2: Here's the National Weather Service forecast for Colonial Beach. For Wednesday, sunny with a high of 82. Wednesday night, mostly clear with a low of 67. And for Thursday, sunny with a high of 85. The pollen count for Wednesday is expected to be very high for ragweed. That's your local forecast from Colonial Beach Community Radio.
0: Here are the tides as reported for the Potomac at Colonial Beach. For Wednesday, high tides at 7:26 a.m. and 7:40 p.m. Low tides at 1:06 a.m. and 12:50 p.m. For Thursday, high tides at 8:17 a.m. and 8:28 p.m. Low tides at 1:53 a.m. and 1:29 p.m. That's the weather and tides from WWER.
1: This is your WWER Dog and Boom Report for the week of September 13th through September 18th. On Sunday and Monday, there is no scheduled range testing. On Tuesday, there is the potential to create very loud noise downrange with river restrictions approximately 30,000 yards downrange below the Potomac River Channel marker buoy 14. On Wednesday, there is the potential to create very loud noise downrange with river restrictions approximately 20,000 yards downrange below the Yellow K buoy and to the Yellow J buoy. On Thursday, there is the potential to create very loud noise downrange with river restrictions approximately 30,000 yards downrange below the Potomac River Channel marker buoy 14. On Friday, there is no scheduled range testing. This has been your WWER Dog and Boom Report. 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
4: Good morning, and thanks for keeping it here on WWER-FM. 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

Colonial Buzz is transitioning over to Colonial Beach Brewing as of October 1st. 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
2: Here's the extended National Weather Service forecast for Colonial Beach. Today will be comfortable with lower humidity and highs in the low 80s. Tomorrow and Friday will have near normal temperatures with highs in the low to mid 80s. The weekend and into next week will be cooler with highs in the upper 70s. For Wednesday, sunny with a high of 82. Wednesday night, mostly clear with a low of 67. Thursday, sunny with a high of 85. Friday, mostly sunny with a high of 83. Saturday, mostly sunny with a high of 79. Sunday, a chance of afternoon showers, partly sunny with a high of 81. Monday, a chance of showers, partly sunny with a high of 79. And for Tuesday, a chance of showers, mostly cloudy with a high of 77. The pollen count for Wednesday is expected to be very high for ragweed. That's your extended local forecast from Colonial Beach Community Radio.
3: Here are the tides as reported for the Potomac at Colonial Beach for Wednesday. High tides at 7:26 a.m. and 7:40 p.m. Low tides at 1:06 a.m. and 12:50 p.m. For Thursday, high tides at 8:17 a.m. and 8:28 p.m. Low tides at 1:53 a.m. and 1:29 p.m. That's the weather and tides from WWER.
4: 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The Ice House has wine and open game night. CB Brewing will be open 5 to 10. It's teacher, first responder, and active duty military night. The Moose Lodge opens 3 to 9, kitchen 5 to 8, cheeseburger night. Tuesday, September 15th, there will be a Memories Matter fundraiser for Alzheimer's at Lido's from open to close. El Toro has Taco Tuesday. Paul will be doing functional fitness at the Colonial Beach Community Center from 10 to 11. CB Brewing has wine night. The Moose Lodge will be open 3 to 9, kitchen 5 to 8. It's steak and cheese or chicken cheese night. On Wednesday, September 16th, Dockside has prime rib night. Pier 909 has spaghetti night, and it's also wine down Wednesday. The Ice House has music, trivia, and karaoke with DJ CJ. It's also burger night. CB Brewing will have gather at CBB, welcoming BAM, the Beach Arts, Music, and Mentoring, from 6:30 to 8. The Moose Lodge will be open 3 to 9, kitchen 5 to 8. It's Wing Wednesday. On Thursday, September 17th, the Colonial Beach Farmers Market will be at the Colonial Beach Fire Department from 8 to 1-ish. Vendors include Leslie's Gardens and Ray's Farms. Ice House's Luncheon and Cafe, 11:30 to 3. Trivia Night with Mary starts at 7. CB Brewing has opened Mike Night with Brian Jarbo from 7 to 10. The Moose Lodge will be open 3 to 9. Kitchen will be open 5 to 8. Choose from the menu. On Friday, September 18th, Ice House's Luncheon and Cafe, 11:30 to 3. Wings, Brews, and Bites, 3 to 6:30. Live music with Sammy and Tree starts at 6:30. Paul will be doing Hatha Yoga at the Colonial Beach Community Center from 10 to 11. CB Brewing has Pint Night from 5 to 7. The Moose Lodge will be open 3 to 10, kitchen 5 to 9. Choose from the menu. On Saturday, September 19th, the Ice House's Breakfast in the Cafe at 8:30 to 11. Sip and Chuck with food provided by Denson's Chesapeake Bay Farm to Table starts at 4. 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CB Brewing has live music with the Bolt Riders from 6 to 9. The Moose Lodge will be open 3 to 10, kitchen open 5 to 9, order from the menu. The Colonial Beach Meetup, hosted by the Colonial Beach Community Foundation at the Community Center, will be from 10 to 12. The Colonial Beach United Methodist Church will be having a spaghetti dinner from 4 to 7. Menu features spaghetti, with or without meat, salad, garlic bread, drink, and dessert. Stratford Hall will be having their wine.

0: and Oyster Festival from 10 to 6. On Sunday, September 20th, the Ice House has breakfast, 8:30 to 11. 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Dockside has brunch starting at 10. CB Brewing has Pitcher Day. Stratford Hall will be having their Wine and Oyster Festival from 11 to 4. If you have an event you'd like to have added, please email us at events@wwer.org.
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Open Tuesday through Saturday, 10 a.m. to 6 p.m., and Sunday, 11 to 5. Open late during the second Friday art walk. 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

The Colonial Beach Community Foundation is hosting a free community shredding event on Saturday, September 26th from 10 a.m. to 1 p.m. The shredded truck will be located in the parking lot of the Colonial Beach High School. There are no limits on the amount of documents you need to have shredded. Again, that's a free shredding event on Saturday, September 26th from 10 a.m. to 1 p.m. in the parking lot of the Colonial Beach High School.

This hour of the water cooler is made possible by a donation from Hawthorne Mercantile at 116 Hawthorne Street. 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

This hour of the water cooler is made possible by a donation from Hawthorne Mercantile at 116 Hawthorne Street. 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Open late during the second Friday art walk.

This hour of the water cooler is made possible by a donation from Hawthorne Mercantile. 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
2: Here's the National Weather Service forecast for Colonial Beach. For Wednesday, sunny with a high of 82. Wednesday night, mostly clear with a low of 67. And for Thursday, sunny with a high of 85. The pollen count for Wednesday is expected to be very high for ragweed. That's your local forecast from Colonial Beach Community Radio.
3: Here are the tides as reported for the Potomac at Colonial Beach for Wednesday. High tides at 7:26 a.m. and 7:40 p.m. Low tides at 1:06 a.m. and 12:50 p.m. For Thursday, high tides at 8:17 a.m. and 8:28 p.m. Low tides at 1:53 a.m. and 1:29 p.m. That's the weather and tides from WWER.
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5: The Blessing of the Animals at St. Peter's Episcopal Church will be held on Sunday, October 4th at 9:30 a.m. on St. Peter's Green. 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

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Open late during the second Friday art walk.

0: This hour of the water cooler is made possible by a donation from Hawthorne Mercantile. 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Open late during the second Friday art walk.
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Just after the top of the hour, with Weather and Tides, we'll give you a quick sample of the kind of music you'll hear on Dave's show. Thanks for tuning us in. 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
2: Here's the extended National Weather Service forecast for Colonial Beach. Today will be comfortable with lower humidity and highs in the low 80s. Tomorrow and Friday will have near normal temperatures with highs in the low to mid 80s. The weekend and into next week will be cooler with highs in the upper 70s. For Wednesday, sunny with a high of 82. Wednesday night, mostly clear with a low of 67. Thursday, sunny with a high of 85. Friday, mostly sunny with a high of 83. Saturday, mostly sunny with a high of 79. Sunday, a chance of afternoon showers, partly sunny with a high of 81. Monday, a chance of showers, partly sunny with a high of 79. And for Tuesday, a chance of showers, mostly cloudy with a high of 77. The pollen count for Wednesday is expected to be very high for ragweed. That's your extended local forecast from Colonial Beach Community Radio.
0: Here are the tides as reported for the Potomac at Colonial Beach for Wednesday. High tides at 7:26 a.m. and 7:40 p.m. Low tides at 1:06 a.m. and 12:50 p.m. For Thursday, high tides at 8:17 a.m. and 8:28 p.m. Low tides at 1:53 a.m. and 1:29 p.m. That's the weather and tides from WWER.
3: 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The Ice House has wine and open game night. CB Brewing will be open 5 to 10. It's teacher, first responder, and active duty military night. The Moose Lodge opens 3 to 9, kitchen 5 to 8, cheeseburger night. Tuesday, September 15th, there will be a Memories Matter fundraiser for Alzheimer's at Lido's from open to close. El Toro has Taco Tuesday. Paul will be doing functional fitness at the Colonial Beach Community Center from 10 to 11. CB Brewing has wine night. The Moose Lodge will be open 3 to 9, kitchen 5 to 8. It's steak and cheese or chicken cheese night. On Wednesday, September 16th, Dockside has prime rib night. Pier 909 has spaghetti night, and it's also wine down Wednesday. The Ice House has music, trivia, and karaoke with DJ CJ. It's also burger night. CB Brewing will have gather at CBB, welcoming BAM, the Beach Arts, Music, and Mentoring, from 6:30 to 8. The Moose Lodge will be open 3 to 9, kitchen 5 to 8. It's Wing Wednesday. On Thursday, September 17th, the Colonial Beach Farmers Market will be at the Colonial Beach Fire Department from 8 to 1-ish. Vendors include Leslie's Gardens and Ray's Farms. 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Trivia Night with Mary starts at 7. CB Brewing has opened Mike Night with Brian Jarbo from 7 to 10. The Moose Lodge will be open 3 to 9. Kitchen will be open 5 to 8. Choose from the menu. On Friday, September 18th, Ice House's Luncheon and Cafe, 11:30 to 3. 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Paul will be doing Hatha Yoga at the Colonial Beach Community Center from 10 to 11. CB Brewing has Pint Night from 5 to 7. The Moose Lodge will be open 3 to 10, kitchen 5 to 9. Choose from the menu. On Saturday, September 19th, the Ice House's Breakfast in the Cafe at 8:30 to 11. 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CB Brewing has live music with the Bolt Riders from 6 to 9. The Moose Lodge will be open 3 to 10, kitchen open 5 to 9. 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The Colonial Beach United Methodist Church will be having a spaghetti dinner from 4 to 7. Menu features spaghetti, with or without meat, salad, garlic bread, drink, and dessert. Stratford Hall will be having their Wine and Oyster Festival from 10 to 6. On Sunday, September 20th, the Ice House has breakfast, 8:30 to 11. Live music by Mariah Jean starts at 3. Dockside has brunch starting at 10. CB Brewing has Pitcher Day. Stratford Hall will be having their Wine and Oyster Festival from 11 to 4. If you have an event you'd like to have added, please email us at events@wwer.org.
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5: The Washington Parish Museum is now open and is located at the intersection of Route 3 and 205 behind the Parish Hall of St. Peter's at Oak Grove. 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
0: Good afternoon, and welcome to the best lunch menu in town. I'm Casey O'Day, serving up the tunes, the tuna, the tomato, and anything else that begins with a T. What are you hungry for?

0: get started.
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2: Here's the National Weather Service forecast for Colonial Beach. For Wednesday, sunny with a high of 82. Wednesday night, mostly clear with a low of 67. And for Thursday, sunny with a high of 85. The pollen count for Wednesday is expected to be very high for ragweed. That's your local forecast from Colonial Beach Community Radio.
0: Here are the tides as reported for the Potomac at Colonial Beach. For Wednesday, high tides at 7:26 a.m. and 7:40 p.m. Low tides at 1:06 a.m. and 12:50 p.m. For Thursday, high tides at 8:17 a.m. and 8:28 p.m. Low tides at 1:53 a.m. and 1:29 p.m. That's the weather and tides from WWER.
3: This is your WWER Dog and Boom Report for the week of September 13th through September 18th. On Sunday and Monday, there is no scheduled range testing. On Tuesday, there is the potential to create very loud noise downrange with river restrictions approximately 30,000 yards downrange below the Potomac River Channel marker buoy 14. On Wednesday, there is the potential to create very loud noise downrange with river restrictions approximately 20,000 yards downrange below the Yellow K buoy and to the Yellow J buoy. On Thursday, there is the potential to create very loud noise downrange with river restrictions approximately 30,000 yards downrange below the Potomac River Channel marker buoy 14. On Friday, there is no scheduled range testing. This has been your WWER Dog and Boom Report.
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shivered in the heat. I was feeling like a stranger in a strange land. You know where people play games with the night. God, it was too hot to sleep. I followed the sound of a jukebox coming from up the levee. All of a sudden, I could hear somebody whistling from right behind me. I turned around and she said,

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1: 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I said, no, I like it. I like it, it's good. She said, you like it now.

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2: Here's the extended National Weather Service forecast for Colonial Beach. Today will be comfortable with lower humidity and highs in the low 80s. Tomorrow and Friday will have near normal temperatures with highs in the low to mid 80s. The weekend and into next week will be cooler with highs in the upper 70s. For Wednesday, sunny with a high of 82. Wednesday night, mostly clear with a low of 67. Thursday, sunny with a high of 85. Friday, mostly sunny with a high of 83. Saturday, mostly sunny with a high of 79. Sunday, a chance of afternoon showers, partly sunny with a high of 81. Monday, a chance of showers, partly sunny with a high of 79. And for Tuesday, a chance of showers, mostly cloudy with a high of 77. The pollen count for Wednesday is expected to be very high for ragweed. That's your extended local forecast from Colonial Beach Community Radio.
3: Here are the tides as reported for the Potomac at Colonial Beach for Wednesday. High tides at 7:26 a.m. and 7:40 p.m. Low tides at 1:06 a.m. and 12:50 p.m. For Thursday, high tides at 8:17 a.m. and 8:28 p.m. Low tides at 1:53 a.m. and 1:29 p.m. That's the weather and tides from WWER.
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0: Wow, we made it halfway through the week. Casey O'Day out the door, but still lots more great programming is on the way. 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
2: Here's the National Weather Service forecast for Colonial Beach. For Wednesday, sunny with a high of 82. Wednesday night, mostly clear with a low of 67. And for Thursday, sunny with a high of 85. The pollen count for Wednesday is expected to be very high for ragweed. That's your local forecast from Colonial Beach Community Radio.
3: Here are the tides as reported for the Potomac at Colonial Beach for Wednesday. High tides at 7:26 a.m. and 7:40 p.m. Low tides at 1:06 a.m. and 12:50 p.m. For Thursday, high tides at 8:17 a.m. and 8:28 p.m. Low tides at 1:53 a.m. and 1:29 p.m. That's the weather and tides from WWER.
4: 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Guy's House has wine and open game night. CB Brewing will be open 5 to 10. It's teacher, first responder, and active duty military night. The Moose Lodge opens 3 to 9, kitchen 5 to 8, cheeseburger night. Tuesday, September 15th, there will be a Memories Matter fundraiser for Alzheimer's at Lido's from open to close. El Toro has Taco Tuesday. Paul will be doing functional fitness at the Colonial Beach Community Center from 10 to 11. CB Brewing has wine night. The Moose Lodge will be open 3 to 9, kitchen 5 to 8. It's steak and cheese or chicken cheese night. On Wednesday, September 16th, Dockside has prime rib night. Pier 909 has spaghetti night, and it's also wine down Wednesday. The Ice House has music, trivia, and karaoke with DJ CJ. It's also burger night. CB Brewing will have gather at CBB, welcoming BAM, the Beach Arts, Music, and Mentoring, from 6:30 to 8. The Moose Lodge will be open 3 to 9, kitchen 5 to 8. It's Wing Wednesday. On Thursday, September 17th, the Colonial Beach Farmers Market will be at the Colonial Beach Fire Department from 8 to 1-ish. Vendors include Leslie's Gardens and Ray's Farms. Ice House's Luncheon and Cafe, 11:30 to 3. Trivia Night with Mary starts at 7. CB Brewing has opened Mike Night with Brian Jarbo from 7 to 10. The Moose Lodge will be open 3 to 9. Kitchen will be open 5 to 8. Choose from the menu. On Friday, September 18th, Ice House's Luncheon and Cafe, 11:30 to 3. 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Paul will be doing Hatha Yoga at the Colonial Beach Community Center from 10 to 11. CB Brewing has Pint Night from 5 to 7. The Moose Lodge will be open 3 to 10, kitchen 5 to 9. Choose from the menu. On Saturday, September 19th, the Ice House's Breakfast in the Cafe at 8:30 to 11. 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CB Brewing has live music with the Bolt Riders from 6 to 9. The Moose Lodge will be open 3 to 10, kitchen open 5 to 9. 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The Colonial Beach United Methodist Church will be having a spaghetti dinner from 4 to 7. Menu features spaghetti with or without meat, salad, garlic bread, drink, and dessert. Stratford Hall will be having their Wine and Oyster Festival from 10 to 6. On Sunday, September 20th, the Ice House's breakfast, 8:30 to 11. 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Dockside has brunch starting at 10. CB Brewing has Pitcher Day. Stratford Hall will be having their Wine and Oyster Festival from 11 to 4. If you have an event you'd like to have added, please email us at events@wwer.org.
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2: Here's the extended National Weather Service forecast for Colonial Beach. Today will be comfortable with lower humidity and highs in the low 80s. Tomorrow and Friday will have near normal temperatures with highs in the low to mid 80s. The weekend and into next week will be cooler with highs in the upper 70s. For Wednesday, sunny with a high of 82. Wednesday night, mostly clear with a low of 67. Thursday, sunny with a high of 85. Friday, mostly sunny with a high of 83. Saturday, mostly sunny with a high of 79. Sunday, a chance of afternoon showers, partly sunny with a high of 81. Monday, a chance of showers, partly sunny with a high of 79. And for Tuesday, a chance of showers, mostly cloudy with a high of 77. The pollen count for Wednesday is expected to be very high for ragweed. That's your extended local forecast from Colonial Beach Community Radio.
3: Here are the tides as reported for the Potomac at Colonial Beach for Wednesday. High tides at 7:26 a.m. and 7:40 p.m. Low tides at 1:06 a.m. and 12:50 p.m. For Thursday, high tides at 8:17 a.m. and 8:28 p.m. Low tides at 1:53 a.m. and 1:29 p.m. That's the weather and tides from WWER.
4: This is your WWER Dog and Boom Report for the week of September 13th through September 18th. On Sunday and Monday, there is no scheduled range testing. On Tuesday, there is the potential to create very loud noise downrange with river restrictions approximately 30,000 yards downrange below the Potomac River Channel marker buoy 14. On Wednesday, there is the potential to create very loud noise downrange with river restrictions approximately 20,000 yards downrange below the Yellow K buoy and to the Yellow J buoy. On Thursday, there is the potential to create very loud noise downrange with river restrictions approximately 30,000 yards downrange below the Potomac River Channel marker buoy 14. On Friday, there is no scheduled range testing. This has been your WWER Dog and Boom Report.
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Now they say I am a war criminal and I'm fading away. Father, please hear my call.

0: Well, that about does it for me. Coming up next is Drive Time Classics with Jack Bornemer. Tune in at 9 p.m. for the Early Jazz Music Review with Dave Tucker. This is Tom Larson, and I return tomorrow at 3 for another edition of The Home Stretch. Thanks for joining us this afternoon. Have a wonderful evening, and keep it right here on your commercial-free community radio, WWER-FM, Colonial Beach, Virginia.
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2: Here's the National Weather Service forecast for Colonial Beach. For Wednesday night, mostly clear with a low of 67. Thursday, sunny with a high of 85. And for Thursday night, partly cloudy with a low of 73. The pollen count for Thursday is expected to be very high for ragweed. That's your local forecast from Colonial Beach Community Radio.
3: Here are the tides as reported for the Potomac at Colonial Beach. For Wednesday, high tides at 7:26 a.m. and 7:40 p.m. Low tides at 1:06 a.m. and 12:50 p.m. For Thursday, high tides at 8:17 a.m. and 8:28 p.m., low tides at 1:53 a.m. and 1:29 p.m. That's the weather and tides from WWER.
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6: 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I'm your host, Jack Mortimer. 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
2: Here's the extended National Weather Service forecast for Colonial Beach. Today will be comfortable with lower humidity and highs in the low 80s. Tomorrow and Friday will have near normal temperatures with highs in the low to mid 80s. The weekend and into next week will be cooler with highs in the upper 70s. For Wednesday, sunny with a high of 82. Wednesday night, mostly clear with a low of 67. Thursday, sunny with a high of 85. Friday, mostly sunny with a high of 83. Saturday, mostly sunny with a high of 79. Sunday, a chance of afternoon showers, partly sunny with a high of 81. Monday, a chance of showers, partly sunny with a high of 79. And for Tuesday, a chance of showers, mostly cloudy with a high of 77. The pollen count for Wednesday is expected to be very high for ragweed. That's your extended local forecast from Colonial Beach Community Radio.
3: Here are the tides as reported for the Potomac at Colonial Beach for Wednesday. High tides at 7:26 a.m. and 7:40 p.m. Low tides at 1:06 a.m. and 12:50 p.m. For Thursday, high tides at 8:17 a.m. and 8:28 p.m. Low tides at 1:53 a.m. and 1:29 p.m. That's the weather and tides from WWER.
4: 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CB Brewing will be open 5 to 10. It's teacher, first responder, and active duty military night. The Moose Lodge opens 3 to 9, kitchen 5 to 8, cheeseburger night. Tuesday, September 15th, there will be a Memories Matter fundraiser for Alzheimer's at Lido's from open to close. El Toro has Taco Tuesday. Paul will be doing functional fitness at the Colonial Beach Community Center from 10 to 11. CB Brewing has wine night. The Moose Lodge will be open 3 to 9, kitchen 5 to 8. It's steak and cheese or chicken cheese night. On Wednesday, September 16th, Dockside has prime rib night. Pier 909 has spaghetti night, and it's also wine down Wednesday. The Ice House has music, trivia, and karaoke with DJ CJ. It's also burger night. CB Brewing will have gather at CBB, welcoming BAM, the Beach Arts, Music, and Mentoring, from 6:30 to 8. The Moose Lodge will be open 3 to 9, kitchen 5 to 8. It's Wing Wednesday. On Thursday, September 17th, the Colonial Beach Farmers Market will be at the Colonial Beach Fire Department from 8 to 1-ish. Vendors include Leslie's Gardens and Ray's Farms. 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Trivia Night with Mary starts at 7. CB Brewing has opened Mike Night with Brian Jarbo from 7 to 10. The Moose Lodge will be open 3 to 9. Kitchen will be open 5 to 8. 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On Friday, September 18th, Ice House's Luncheon and Cafe, 11:30 to 3. 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Paul will be doing Hatha Yoga at the Colonial Beach Community Center from 10 to 11. CB Brewing has Pint Night from 5 to 7. 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On Saturday, September 19th, the Ice House's Breakfast in the Cafe, 8:30 to 11. 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On Sunday, September 20th, the Ice House's Breakfast, 8:30 to 11. 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
1: 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On the odd hours, the 36-hour forecast.
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2: Here's the National Weather Service forecast for Colonial Beach. For Wednesday night, mostly clear with a low of 67. Thursday, sunny with a high of 85. And for Thursday night, partly cloudy with a low of 73. The pollen count for Thursday is expected to be very high for ragweed. That's your local forecast from Colonial Beach Community Radio.
3: Here are the tides as reported for the Potomac at Colonial Beach. For Wednesday, high tides at 7:26 a.m. and 7:40 p.m. Low tides at 1:06 a.m. and 12:50 p.m. For Thursday, high tides at 8:17 a.m. and 8:28 p.m. Low tides at 1:53 a.m. and 1:29 p.m. That's the weather and tides from WWER.
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Denson's 12th annual Bivalves for Boobies fundraiser will be on October 17th, 2026 at Ice House Brewery, Cafe, and Marina from noon to 4, featuring the Hard to Tell Band. 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This will be a non-timed fundraising event sponsored by Denson's to support the Virginia Breast Cancer Foundation. 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
2: Here's the extended National Weather Service forecast for Colonial Beach. Today will be comfortable with lower humidity and highs in the low 80s. Tomorrow and Friday will have near normal temperatures with highs in the low to mid 80s. The weekend and into next week will be cooler with highs in the upper 70s. For Wednesday, sunny with a high of 82. Wednesday night, mostly clear with a low of 67. Thursday, sunny with a high of 85. Friday, mostly sunny with a high of 83. Saturday, mostly sunny with a high of 79. Sunday, a chance of afternoon showers, partly sunny with a high of 81. Monday, a chance of showers, partly sunny with a high of 79. And for Tuesday, a chance of showers, mostly cloudy with a high of 77. The pollen count for Wednesday is expected to be very high for ragweed. That's your extended local forecast from Colonial Beach Community Radio.
3: Here are the tides as reported for the Potomac at Colonial Beach for Wednesday. High tides at 7:26 a.m. and 7:40 p.m. Low tides at 1:06 a.m. and 12:50 p.m. For Thursday, high tides at 8:17 a.m. and 8:28 p.m. Low tides at 1:53 a.m. and 1:29 p.m. That's the weather and tides from WWER.
4: This is your WWER Dog and Boom Report for the week of September 13th through September 18th. On Sunday and Monday, there is no scheduled range testing. On Tuesday, there is the potential to create very loud noise downrange with river restrictions approximately 30,000 yards downrange below the Potomac River Channel marker buoy 14. On Wednesday, there is the potential to create very loud noise downrange